0: čia Utenos radijas.
1: You know, I was wondering, you know, if you could keep on, because the force, it's got a lot of power, and it makes me feel like it makes me feel like

I find it very, very easy to be true. I find myself alone when each day's through. Yes, I'll admit that I'm a fool for you. Because you're mine, I walk the line.

0: Utenos radijas. Tau ir tavo miestui.
1: I do my makeup in somebody else's car. We all